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0: Classic hits, Power 97.7, Mr. Eddie Money, Baby Hold On, 6:10 on a Friday morning. Rick Masters here. We got Meatloaf, Fleetwood Mac, and Foreigner all on the way. 57 when you walk out the door this morning on our way to a high of a very beautiful 74. In fact, they've kind of changed the forecast for the weekend. They've backed off those rain chances for the weekend from 70% to 40%. We'll cover those weather details throughout the morning, let you know how beautiful your weekend's going to be. Don't forget Rock Hard Friday, where we put $100 in one lucky listener's pocket, sponsored this week by Carpet Plus. And the Power Dinner Bell must happen today. That's where somebody wins $100 to the Warrensburg Hy-Vee. Both of those happen randomly before 10 o'clock. Be ready to dial 877-310-9700. That's the number to put in your phone. And when you hear those sounders, just be caller 9 and you win a couple of great $100 prizes. I would like to wish you a happy binge day. You know, we all binge on something, so today is the day to lean into it. Happy Binge Day, no matter what it is. It is also, if you see something, say something, Awareness Day. So, if you know, if you see something, you got to tell somebody about it. They may not do anything about it, but it'll kind of get it off your chest. You know, hey, I saw a suspicious package there at the street corner. And then, you know, you've done your part. You saw something, you said something. It is also Hug a Vegetarian Day. Don't hug too hard. You could snap them right in half. You know, vegetarians, they look kind of, you know, feeble and thin. Not that there's anything wrong with not eating meat. It's just not for me. I mean, how could you be a vegetarian with places like cutting up? That's what I want to know. Happy Hug a Vegetarian Day. It is also Math Storytelling Day. If a train leaves Philadelphia at 9 a.m. going 110 miles an hour, and another train leaves Seattle traveling at 95 miles an hour, what time will the sun set? You remember taking those things home, and your parents couldn't help you with those because they didn't know either. And that just created some tension around the dinner table. Happy Math Storytelling Day. National Bakery Day. Have you ever lived near a bakery where they, you know, really bake commercial amounts of bread and rolls? It just wafts through the whole area of the city. Smells good when they bake bread. Happy National Bakery Day. It is also National Comic Book Day. Some people call them graphic novels. National Food Service Employees Day. Be nice to that person in the drive-thru. They're at work, and look what their job is. I don't think they're where they want to be in life, so be a little bit kind to them on National Food Service Employees Day. It is also National One-Hit Wonder Day. What is your favorite one-hit wonder? Ooh, here's my favorite, National Quesadilla Day. That's one that I can get behind and celebrate. National Tune-Up Day. Have you ever been charged $80 per spark plug? I have. A tune-up that costs $1,450. Happy National Tune-Up Day. Native American Day, and it is also Save the Koala Day. And it was on this day in 1639, the first printing press was used in America. 1780, Benedict Arnold joins the British. 1789, U.S. Congress proposes the Bill of Rights. 1882, the first ever baseball doubleheader. Providence beat Worcester. 1926, Ford Motor Company founder Henry Ford announces the 8-hour, 5-day work week. Way to go, Henry Ford. He should have went with 32 hours and 4 days, though. That would be much more preferable. 1949, Billy Graham begins his Los Angeles crusade in a circus tent erected in a parking lot. That saved a lot of people, I heard. 1981, Nolan Ryan's fifth career no-hitter as the Astros beat the Dodgers 5-0. 1997, the WNBA announces it'll add Detroit and Washington, D.C. to their franchise list. And it was on this day in 2018, U.S. fashion company Michael Kors buys Italian brand Versace for $2.1 billion.
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0: Classic hits, Power 97.7, that's Meatloaf, and I would do anything for love. Yeah, but I won't do that. 6:31, good Friday morning. Rick Masters here. Congratulations, you made it to the doorstep of another weekend. 8 more hours you could step on through and enjoy the beautiful weather over the weekend. A slight chance of rain Saturday and Sunday, but it's just a 40% chance, whereas yesterday those were 70% chances. Coming up, Genesis, Gary Numan, and the Jay Giles Band. Right now, though, time for today's birthdays. Yes, this is the Superman music because Superman leads off our birthday list. Christopher Reeve, 1952 to 2004. Of course, we all know he died at the age of 52 after that accident when he was riding a horse. Happy birthday, Superman. One of my favorite actors of all time, Michael Madsen, with over 300 acting credits to his name, lived to be 67 years old, 1957 to 2025. Died of heart disease from drinking too much. I think my favorite Michael Madsen role is when he's Mr. White in Reservoir Dogs. And he has to do bad things to that cop. And they play Stuck in the Middle with You by Steeler's Wheel. And the script said, dance maniacally. And if you've ever seen the movie, he's barely even moving, just kind of walking around. So what a great actor, Michael Madsen. Happy birthday, sir. Now from the Alive and Kicking column, former NFL quarterback Matt Hasselbeck, 51. Former NFL player and current GM John Lynch, 55. I think he leads the 49ers. Catherine Zeta-Jones, 57. She's younger than I thought. Will Smith, 58. He's younger than I thought. Scottie Pippen, 61. He's younger than I thought. Keely Shea Smith. Remember her? She was one of the hosts, I think, with Robert Stack for Unsolved Mysteries. Keely Shea Smith, 63. Heather Locklear, 65. Former NBA star Bob McAdoo, 75. Potsy Weber. Remember him? His real name was Warren Weber. Well, that's Anson Williams from Happy Days. He is 77 years old today. Model Cheryl Teague, 79. And actor Michael Douglas, 82 years old today. Boy, you remember when this movie came out with Christopher Reeve? It was a blockbuster hit. I remember getting money from my mom and dad two or three times to go back to the movies to see it again. Happy birthday to those famous folks. And if it's your birthday today,
1: happy birthday!
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0: 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Don't forget, still got to get to our two big prizes this morning, $100 in somebody's pocket with a Rock Hard Friday, sponsored by Carpet Plus, and the Power Dinner Bell, $100 grocery shopping spree to the Warrensburg Hy-Vee. Both of those up for grabs. We're going to be doing that randomly before 10 o'clock. You never know when, but when you hear those sounders, be caller 9 and you win those terrific prizes. Rock Hard Friday and the Power Dinner Bell, both happening before 10 o'clock this morning. Okay, right now time for today's tweets. This girl found out I have Mint Mobile and she's been laughing at me for 3 days now. Does that matter? Am I that old and out of touch that it matters who your provider is? Person who designed shampoo and conditioner bottles for some reason. Yeah, sure, let's make them identical. They used to haunt me as a little boy because my sisters had long hair and they had conditioner and I would sometimes accidentally use it and they'd be, Rick, quit wasting the conditioner. And I'd say, okay, just don't hit me again. We have the most access to information ever and somehow everybody is a stupid idiot. You gotta learn how to look it up. Anything for you, baby. I whisper to myself as I make another reckless financial decision. Sorry, kids, I can't make you a sandwich because I worked at Jimmy John's 3 years ago and I'm still under that no-compete agreement. And I see why Michael Myers just stopped talking and started acting like that.
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1: Columbia.
0: Oh, Columbia, Missouri. 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
0: All right, Greg, well, it's your lucky day. You're my ninth caller. You win $100 to the Warrensburg Hy-Vee.
1: All right. Oh, that's fantastic.
0: Yeah, $100 worth of gummy bears or beef jerky.
1: You got that right. Or a nice piece of prime rib. A ribeye.
0: Mm-hmm.
1: Ribeye and some tenderloins.
0: Mm-hmm. Oh, yeah. You're making me hungry, Greg.
1: I'm hungry right now. I mean, I want to cook something up and eat. Get grilling.
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0: 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Mostly cloudy, 74 for today, tonight down to 64. Mostly cloudy, 77 for tomorrow, 40% chance of rain. Same 40% chance of rain on Sunday with a high of 79. Then on Monday, partly sunny and 81. 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

0: 97.7 Jude Cole. And baby, it's tonight. 7:31. Welcome to a Friday. Rick Masters here with more great classic hits in your immediate future. We're rewarding your good behavior. Mr. Bob Seger, Tom Petty, and the Heartbreakers on the way. Plus, we'll check your weather forecast. Going to be a perfect day to kick some tires. Let's talk to our good friend Ross Ball from Rick Ball Chevrolet GMC in Boonville. How you doing, Ross?
1: I'm doing good. How are you?
0: I'm doing pretty good. Sorry about your Packers last night.
1: Oh, I know. We were just talking about it. It was kind of a rough outing. But, you know, I always like to think of the beginning of the NFL season as, I think Bill Belichick one time said that the NFL season didn't even really start until about week six. So
0: that is
1: all
0: true.
1: These first few games are just kind of feeling things out. So hopefully they can figure things out and get things on the right track. But last night was pretty sad.
0: Well, they've added the extra game, too, so that gives them another week to, you know, save face.
1: That's right, yeah. Yep. It's a long season.
0: But, you know, I mentioned the weather. It's going to be a perfect day to look at cars, and you guys have some pretty good deals right now.
1: We really do. You know, we've been talking about it all month, but, you know, these deals on these half-tons, we had, you know, a few people come in yesterday and take advantage of these deals on these half-ton Sierras, but, you know, there's $15,000, $16,000 off on certain, on those Denalis, there's $16,000 off. We had a few SLTs that we sold yesterday that had over $15,000 off. It was just crazy. Then we've got, you know, some heavy duties that are out there that are marked down significantly, too. We've got a nice selection, too, of those full-size SUVs. We got some Tahoes and Yukons and even got a Suburban out there and a Yukon XL. So we got the full-size SUVs out there with big discounts on them, too. And then, you know, we've got nice selection, too, of Traverses and all the way down to I think we've got four or five Traxes out there, too.
0: So, oh, boy.
1: Really good selection out there right now and really big discounts that, you know, we're heading into the last weekend of the month. And, you know, just make sure you take advantage of this stuff because we just never know from one month to the next, you know, what the incentives are going to be in October, but I know they're really good in September. So if you're thinking about doing something, it'd be a great time to do it this weekend.
0: With all these trucks rolling off the lot, you got to be taking in some decent trades.
1: We really have been. You know, we took in some really nice trade-ins yesterday. We've got this one. And I know this one's not going to be around for very long, but we took in a 2019 three-quarter ton Duramax diesel with 23,800 miles on it. And that one is in great shape, you know, body wise. It just, you know, it just wasn't really driven that much, so pretty much just broken in. Like you know, when you get those Duramax diesels, that a lot of times we get those traded in with 200, yeah, almost 300,000 miles on them. So with only, you know, under 24,000 miles on it, that'll be a good one for somebody.
0: That is crazy. That's like what you see on the internet, these guys going out to some old farm and they call it a barn find.
1: Yeah, pretty much. Yeah, that's exactly right. It's a real pretty blue color, too. So, like I said, I don't anticipate that one hanging around very long, but happy to take that one in. We also took in a few this week of, you know, some kind of, I think we got either a 20, I know we took in a 25 yesterday, SLT Sierra, and then I think there was maybe a 23 or 24 SLT Sierra also. So they traded in their SLTs and bought new SLTs.
0: Nice.
1: But there's really good deals on them right now, so it makes sense.
0: Yeah, well, when you're trading in those trucks that are still basically new, I mean, that's what that is.
1: That's right. No, when we're happy to take those in on trade, too. Just, you know, hardly used. And, you know, once it gets through our detail department, everything, it's going to look like it's brand new.
0: Okay. One thing we don't talk about enough is your financing program. You have a business manager there. You guys can work some magic in that finance office sometimes, can't you?
1: We really can. You know, the main thing is whenever you come in and you're shopping for a vehicle with us, if you just kind of let us know what your goals are as far as, you know, payment, term, you know, kind of when you like to trade. We've got, you know, a great finance manager that's going to help you figure out, you know, exactly the right way to go with this purchase. And he does a great job. And like I said, the more information you can give us, the best job he can do for you. because he's just trying to help you get in the best position possible so that you're in a good position to trade whenever you're ready. You typically like to do a 3-year trade cycle. He's going to get you set up to where that's going to be right in that ballpark of where you want to be.
0: And that's what the important part is, your monthly payment. You got to be able to afford that.
1: That's right. You got to have an affordable monthly payment. And I do it. For me personally, it's nice. It's something exciting to look forward to when you have something to trade in and get a new one. Mm-hmm. I like to know that I'm not going to be in a bad position when it comes time that I'm ready for something new. So
0: correct.
1: I think he does a great job of that.
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0: All right, Ross Ball, good talking to you, sir. You have a great weekend. We'll talk next week.
1: All right, you do the same. 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
0: 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Mostly cloudy, 74 for today. Tonight down to 64, 40% chance of rain on Saturday with a high of 77. Chance of rain again on Sunday, 79 your high. Then on Monday, partly sunny with a high of 81. Right now, 58 in Lawson, 59 in Cole Camp with Tom Petty and the Heartbreakers. 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

0: Classic hits, Power 97.7, Mr. Mister here on your Friday morning, 7:53. How you doing? Rick Masters here with more great classic hits on the way. Let's see here. ZZ Top coming up, Van Halen, T-Rex, Bang a Gong, Get It On. Right now, though, let's take a couple of minutes and talk to our good friend Chris Boulay from Rick Ball Ford Lincoln in Sedalia. Good morning, Chris. Sounds like you're on the road.
1: I'm on the road. How you doing, Rick?
0: I'm doing great, man. How you been?
1: It's a wonderful, wonderful morning. The sun's kind of out. The weather's good. We don't have the 100 degrees, so it's a good morning.
0: Yeah, you guys are going to be selling some cars. Has that, the mild temperatures, does that make a big difference in how many people come on the lot?
1: It makes a big difference in how many people come on the lot and actually take the time to look at the vehicle. A lot of times they'll come out, hop out of their car, look at the vehicle. It's just too hot. And we got to pull it inside, get it ready to go, but it makes it a lot easier from the look at the vehicle on the lot. Pull the vehicle off, drive it, and come right back. But it makes it easier for the customers to look at the vehicle, for sure.
0: Sure, because everybody comes on there on the lot with something in mind. But when you can just casually meander the entire lot and then look at this one, and then, oh, look at this one over here. You know, you're not pulling them into the building. It makes it a lot easier.
1: It's just streamlines it a little better for the customer, which we love to do. It makes it easy.
0: And you guys have some great incentives right now to help them, with the cost of the car, too, because, I can't believe some of the incentives that you guys have.
1: Big rebates, and not only that, but there's some rebates with some special financing as well. So, we've got some 2.9% financing, we've got some 0% financing, and a lot of our vehicles have rebates on top of that. So it makes a big difference with your monthly payment. Or with your, if you got some negative equity in your trading to help get that deal done for you.
0: Mm-hmm. And Mr. Nobody the other day was saying how he was kind of surprised at the large private offers that have been going out.
1: They're huge right now. So what we do is if you come in, you're looking at a vehicle, we're going to pull your address and zip code. We're going to look and see if you got a private offer. And a lot of times we found that customers have like a $2,000 private offer, and that's above and beyond all the rebates, all the incentives. You're getting additional money. And it costs you nothing for us to check and look and make sure you got that.
0: Right, because you might have gotten it in the mail but not recognized it. You might have thought it was junk mail, but that's okay because Ford keeps track of that.
1: Absolutely, and we're going to look it up every time because we want you to have that money. We don't get to keep the money, so we want to make sure you get it. And not only that, we're going to give you top dollar for your trade-in, good financing. A lot of customers have been coming in right now, and they're leaving with a lower payment than they walked in on.
0: And speaking of the financing, Zana gets the banks to go to battle against one another, but she can get the sales tax figured in so you don't have to worry about an expired paper tag.
1: Absolutely, and that makes it easy. When a customer comes in and they do their financing and they leave in 30 days, they're not having to come out of pocket for $2,000 to $3,000 to pay taxes. It's financed in with your auto loan. It makes it easy and keeps those temp tags fresh.
0: Yeah, got to say thank you to the state of Missouri for the privilege of buying a car.
1: Absolutely. That's exactly right. We make sure it's easy and fast and furious for you guys.
0: Okay, Chris, you guys are good at what you do. Tell everybody what your address is and give them your website.
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0: All right, sir, you have a great day, and I'll be there tomorrow for our biweekly shtick, okay?
1: I look forward to it. Thank you, Rick.
0: All right, that's our good friend Chris Boulay from Rick Ball Ford Lincoln in Sedalia.
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0: 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That's Mark Bowen and T-Rex. Bang a gong. Get it on. 8:11. Good Friday morning. Rick Masters here. I got Van Morrison on the way and a couple of songs from 1982. Rick Springfield, Don't Talk to Strangers. And Kansas plays the game tonight. Plus, we will check your weather forecast. Today would be a great day to head to Plowboys Barbecue in Marshall for Fish Friday. Get the hand-cut, hand-battered, deep-fried catfish with French fries or the homemade potato chips, just $9.22. And you can upgrade to a full pound of fish on that plate for $13.99. And that's a pretty good amount of catfish that you might not be able to finish. Don't forget about their butterfly shrimp special every Saturday at Plowboys Barbecue in Marshall. And Randy caters events as well. If you have a gathering that's that you're planning, don't worry about feeding everybody. Randy can do that. 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And people will be talking about it for a long, long time. You can also hit the drive-thru and take it on home. Let everybody sit on the couch and eat their Plowboys. Plowboys Barbecue in Marshall open Tuesday through Saturday, 11 to 8. Plowboys, where it's all about you.
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0: 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Mostly cloudy, 74 for today. Tonight down to 64, 40% chance of rain on Saturday with a high of 77. 40% chance of rain Sunday with a high of 79. Then on Monday, just partly sunny with a high of 81. Right now, 60 in Fayette, 59 in Wheatland with Kansas. And a song that hit number 4 in 1982. 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
1: Hi, this is Ginger.
0: Ginger, where are you calling from today?
1: Shirt going.
0: Oh, this is Ginger Gerkey.
1: Yes, it is Ginger Gerkey.
0: See, you've won a couple of times in the past few months, so I remember where you work.
1: Oh, thanks.
0: Well, it's your lucky day, Ginger, because you're my ninth caller. You win $100 in cash.
1: Nice. I appreciate that.
0: You could use it, huh? We could all use it.
1: We could all use it, yes, sir.
0: Well, Ginger, I hope you find plenty of uses for this. What station just gave you $100 in cash?
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0: 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Rick Masters here. I got Kiss, NXS, and AC/DC all coming up. Congratulations to our big winners today. Let's see if I can remember their names. It was Ginger Gerke. She won Rock Hard Friday. Power Dinner Bell won by Greg Chandler of Columbia. So congratulations, folks. Way to pick up them prizes, and I hope it really comes in handy and hits the spot. Right now, comedian Roger Hales talking about how he looks white.
1: I'm kind of a white guy look. I realize exactly how white I look whenever I leave a clothing store and the alarm goes off. They always, always assume something is wrong with the alarm. Instantly. Like, I walk out, you know, things go off, and I'm like, you want to check my bag? No, it's that damn alarm. You don't even, that stupid alarm. You don't even want to see it, Vessel. You have no reason to steal. Look at you. Every advantage in the world. Go out there and do some good.
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0: 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Right now, though, sit up and pay attention. Here's some random info to make you feel smarter today. This is pretty interesting. Dolly Parton's iconic 1980 hit 9 to 5 was percussed using the sound of her own long fingernails clicking together to mimic office typing. She said, "I have acrylic fingernails and they make a great rhythm sound. They sound almost like a typewriter." So next time you hear that song, think about that. If you wanted to walk the Great Wall of China, well, you should know that it takes 18 months to walk all the way. It's more than 5,500 miles, which would be like walking across America and then back. Around 6,000 posts or tweets are sent out on X, which was Twitter, every second. That's 500 million a day. But it's unclear how many of them are actual humans posting rather than bots and spam. Despite reports of bullets ricocheting off of armadillos, they are not bulletproof. Their shells are made of bony plates, which are more like hard-shelled suitcases than a bulletproof vest. Just in case you were wondering about shooting an armadillo. Just 41% of single people think they'll find Z1. 20% of people in relationships say that they don't believe their partner is their one true love. Aww. A former 7-Eleven in Seattle has been turned into an inconvenience store. It's an art experience with stuff like intentionally tangled USB cords. And it's open on the weekends. You want to go raise your blood pressure, there's your answer. And remember that recruiter who went viral for saying bringing iced coffee on a job interview is unprofessional? Well, people are popping off online in the comments, and somebody said, "Noted. Next time, I'll bring a Busch Light."
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0: Well, you're climbing to the top of the company ladder. Hope it doesn't take too long. Can't you see there'll come a day where it won't matter? Come a day where you'll be gone. That is Boston's Peace of Mind on Classic Hits. Power 97.7, 9:52, and a good Friday morning to you. Rick Masters here. My time is done. Time for me to vacate the premises and make room for the lovely Sandra Evans and the Rockin' Midday Show. Phil Collins and U2 on the way. Then this afternoon, don't forget about the Hot Drive Home with Chris Boom Boom Cannon. 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

0: 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John Lennon and Imagine. That song takes me back to an episode of WKRP in Cincinnati. It was in season 3, episode 22, released in 1981. And it really connects with this very time. Now, at that point of history, Jerry Falwell and some other religious leaders were trying to clean up radio, which was the name of that episode. And modeled after that was an activist named Dr. Bob Halliers. He came in and he wanted them to quit playing certain songs. And at the end, they talked about John Lennon's Imagine, saying that it was anti-dogmatic lyrics, offensive and dangerous. And that's kind of the part that drove the point home. It's just about imagining it. Just see it. You don't have to do it. Heart is coming up. 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

0: 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If you are looking at resale value, maybe go ahead and think about a few things millennials are saying they don't want anymore in a home, like open floor plans, built-in speakers, huge lawns, wine cellars, McMansions, formal dining rooms and plush carpeting, all things that they say they don't want anymore, according to Real Simple Magazine. And I can get right on board with you on that huge lawn. My gosh, I'm going to have to go and trim everything soon, maybe. I don't think there's still enough bug spray in the world, though. Maybe I'll wait until November. We've got John Cougar Mellencamp on the way. 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
4: 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You know what would make a lake trip even better? You smell that smoke? 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

0: Classic Hits, Power 97.7 Modern English, as we get a sort of sports report with a reminder for you that tomorrow night is the season premiere of Saturday Night Live. Jalen Brunson of the New York Knicks is going to be the host. Joins just a couple other NBA legends. Michael Jordan, Charles Barkley, and LeBron James have all hosted. A lot of NFL players have hosted Saturday Night Live, but Bijan Robinson's not one of them. If he keeps running 55 yards, breaking through to run against the Packers like this with every team, I think he's on his way.
1: 3 minutes to the end of the quarter. First down, breaking a tackle down the sideline, cutting back to the inside. Bijan breaking a tackle down the sideline, cutting back to the inside. Bijan Robinson showing you why

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2: 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And who done it? 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

0: Classic hits, Power 97.7 with Van Halen and Jamie's crying. It's Sandra here. Now, a legendary band, Van Halen, right? Sammy or Dave? How about both at the same time? Well, at least In Halen can bring you both of those artists if they can't get it together to do a tour. Sammy versus Dave, the tribute to Van Halen. It's happening on Friday, October 2nd, 7:30 at Main Street Music Hall in Osage Beach. Pretty cool. Yeah. Yes, absolutely. Howard Jones, Eddie Money, they're coming up. And I don't know about you, but you take a little coffee every day to get your pep on your step. Yeah. Maybe it's disrupting your sleep. We'll check it out. Stick around. 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

0: 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But you need a little coffee sometime to get there, don't you?
1: 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Coffee!
0: Well, a little bit of coffee can go a long ways. It might just even disrupt your sleep quality, no matter when you brew it. That's according to a study with that single cup of Morning Joe. That study from Journal Nutrients says that coffee reduces slow brainwave activity and makes your brain more alert, regardless of whether you sleep 8 hours. And the team, they didn't offer an opinion on whether you should stop drinking it. But what difference would it make? What opinion they had on that? I'm sorry. Haven't had quite enough coffee yet today. We've got more great tunes. Led Zeppelin on the way. 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

0: 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It's Bruce Springsteen, Born to Run. Time to look at ladies' sports as the WNBA is entering into playoff season. Last regular games tonight. Pretty boring as Indiana took the L to the Lynx, and then the Golden State Valkyries played Los Angeles Sparks. And in the final seconds, a three-pointer that did not make the difference for the Sparks.
1: Ball inbounded to Atkins. Got to move quickly here if you're L.A. Wheeler, baseline, the skip. Burrell, catch and shoot three. Gets it to beat the buzzer.
0: It's an amazing shot that didn't help their case. It ended up with the Golden State Valkyries 76 to Las Vegas 75. And now the season closes. We go into the postseason. Super excited to see some of that action. And Caitlin Clark and Indiana, they will face either Golden State or Las Vegas on Sunday. In soccer, the Kansas City Current hosts Denver Saturday at 12:30, and Mizzou Soccer heading to number 17 South Carolina Sunday after a 2-0 loss to Auburn. That's another look at sports. It's Classic Hits on Power 97.7 with Chicago coming up.
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0: 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Well, maybe. But there are some things that they won't do in concert. Well, actually, just one song that they won't play. The 1975 classic, It's a Long Way to the Top, if you want to rock and roll. I mean, all a good set list for those guys. But the bagpipes, it's an iconic bagpipe solo. And I'm not sure how many songs really have bagpipes in them that you know. Not me so much. I do want to, as I think back to the AC/DC concert years ago, where my friend Christy really had too much to drink. And I just want to thank my ex-boyfriend, Brad, for carrying that girl out of the concert because she was putting herself in danger. Yeah, I mean, that's the part you really got to think about. Am I drinking so much that I don't know what I'm doing? Don't get there, ladies, especially not my ladies, okay? We've got Bon Jovi coming up. So classic hits, keep on spinning. 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

0: Classic hits, Power 97.7, Dave Mason, and we just disagree. I mean, so many people disagreeing these days, but they can't come to that conclusion. In fact, the guy attendee who was shot at the Trump Butler rally where that assassination attempt took place, he has passed away. Jim Copenhaver, age 76, one of two spectators who were injured when the gunman, alleged gunman, Thomas Matthew Crooks, opened fire during that event. I mean, luckily, the president's ear was able to grow back. Is that the one? I'm not sure if that's the one. And then a couple. It is a sign of greatness, is what the president says. We've got Queen and Fleetwood Mac coming up. And how about some lunchtime laughs? Yeah, it's coming up on Power 97.7.
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0: classic hits, Power 97.7 and After the Fire, Der Kommissar. Well, after all of the news lately and the incident that happened at Cornell amongst the students, if feminism might not be a bad thing, standing up for women, but I don't know if you know what being a feminist is like, and if you don't, Emily Heller was talking about it.
1: There's a lot you can get away with as a feminist that mortal women cannot. Like, my boss called me into his office the other day, and he was like, Emily, I noticed you haven't showered in a while. And I was just like, yeah, I'm just trying to preserve Mother Earth. What are you doing? He was like, are you sure you didn't just sleep through your alarm and rush to work again? I was like, psh, what makes you say that? He said, you're wearing pajamas. So I said, I suppose you'd prefer something a little more low-cut?
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0: 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The Eagles, Already Gone. That song sounds like another one to you. There's a good reason for it. And the song I'm thinking of is Peaceful, Easy Feeling. Both of those songs written by Jack Temchin. Rod Stranlett helps with Already Gone. The liner notes in The Very Best of Glenn Frey said that he was sent that tape of the song through the mail. Already Gone, one of the first songs the Eagles recorded for the album after they stopped recording in London and returned to L.A. Coming up, it's more great tunes, Madness and Van Halen on Classic Hits, Power 97.7.
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0: 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Power 97.7, Huey Lewis in the news, hip to be square. 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The Madden trailer is out now with Nicolas Cage playing the role of an iconic football god.
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0: Lots of Kids on Power 97.7 with Skinner and Give Me Three Steps. 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Yeah. We've got John Cougar Mellencamp and Cheap Trick coming up. 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

0: 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And that version is recorded from a live concert in Japan where they had a lot of fans. We're talking like Beatles mania type of fans. And Japan loved Cheap Trick. Meanwhile, they struggled to find audience in the United States. So there they went in Japan. And those listeners love the album in color and especially fell in love with I Want You to Want Me. And it must have just been contagious because that recording carried them here in the United States eventually. 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

0: 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Hey there, that's America. Sister Golden here. Well, are you ready to look towards the sky tomorrow? Get ready. A planet parade is happening, and you can see that along with the full moon, the five planets, Venus, Jupiter, Mars, Mercury, and Saturn all going to line up, and they're going to be visible at various times. Venus visible after sunset and before sunrise. You can look east to find Jupiter. Mars located nearby, noticeably fainter tomorrow night. Look west just after sunset to catch a really great show from the planets. Yeah. Crosby, Stills, Nash & Young, Tom Petty coming up. 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

0: 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Now, I don't know that the wait is very long, but a doc is being released for Ozzy's Back to the Beginning, and the trailer and set list available. 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
1: 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Thank you, Ozzy.
0: Ozzy Osbourne, nothing but a legend there. And we're looking for Back to the Beginning documentary coming up for you. So that's where you'll find really the last time he got up in front of people and put on a show. Man, oh man, that is the guy. BTO. Coming up on Classic Hits, Power 97.7.
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13: 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What's going on? Chris Boom Boom Cannon. Chances of showers throughout the weekend, so keep that in mind if you're making some plans. 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Whoa, that's not very good news. But how do you know your partner isn't the one? 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

0: Give yourself a pat on the back because you made it to another Friday. 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Hey, what's going on? Chris Boom Boom Cannon. So, what do you do when you ban certain news networks from covering your day-to-day responsibilities? 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
1: Hi, folks. 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And are you tired of boring TV? 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Get ready for Trump TV with all sorts of great shows you'll love. 6 p.m., it's the hilarious sitcom How I Met Your Melania. 7 p.m., it's the Real Housewives of Mar-a-Lago. You'll love the drama of these ladies getting drunk and fighting. Really great stuff. 8 p.m., it's Law & Order Special Trump Unit, where detectives arrest anybody who has ever been mean to Trump. So watch out, radical leftists. You're going to prison. And all weekend, it's the NTL, the National Trump Ball League. It's a new sport that I've created, and it's very fun to watch. 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

0: get closer to 5 o'clock. Don't worry, it'll get here. It's Power 97.7. What's going on? Chris Boom Boom Cannon. Well, haven't we seen enough movies to know that this is a bad idea? A TikTok influencer just fought a 6-foot Terminator-looking robot in a San Francisco MMA cage. The robot's maker, Wreck, calls it the first human versus robot fight. Now, the viral clip, you can look it up online, shows the robot kicking him repeatedly and then tossing him across the ring. Now, I guess maybe the one bit of good news for humanity? A human being was remote controlling the robot. And Hollywood smells another hit movie.
1: Coming to theaters, Rocky is back, and this time he's fighting a humanoid robot. It's Rocky 12.
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3: 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That robot's a bomb. You can... Oh, wow. Just one punch and Rock's dead. Blood everywhere. This is pretty disgusting.
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3: So I guess we got another hour and 59 minutes to fill. Wow. R.I.P. Rocky. I'm gonna miss you a lot, you bum. At least you tried.
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0: And a good afternoon to you. 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My name's Chris Boom Boom Cannon. And this might not be good news for you on a Friday, but Starbucks is closing 250 locations in the U.S. and Canada because they aren't making any money. Oh my God. What are you going to do? Because they only have 18,110 locations left open.
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1: 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Or you could just make coffee at home.
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0: It's you, me, and nothing but the classic hits on Power 97.7. Keep the umbrella handy if you've got weekend plans. There are chances of rain Saturday and Sunday. And if you're going to be around friends or maybe family over the weekend, you need to be able to discuss topics. Here's some stuff that you can share if you're brave enough.
1: 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It's National One Hit Wonder Day. So here's to you, Psy.
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1: Taylor Swift will debut her new video at Sunday's VMAs. It'll be a rare opportunity to see a video on MTV. The trailer came out yesterday for Johnny Depp's new movie, Day Drinker. You gotta hand it to him. Takes real courage to star in your own biopic. And the new documentary about Elon Musk is over 240 minutes long because they spent a minute interviewing each of his kids. This is not headline news.
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16: 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Who's next? 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And who done it? 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

Thank you so much for spending part of your Friday afternoon hanging out with Power 97.7. My name's Chris Boom Boom Cannon. Oh, today we celebrate National Comic Book Day. Now, when I was a kid, I'd get a new comic, I'd read it multiple times, and then I would just throw it in a box somewhere. Turns out that box could have been worth a fortune. Back in January, someone paid $15 million for one comic book, which means somewhere there's a senior citizen who bought the same comic for 10 cents and is thinking, well, crap, my mom just threw my box of comics away.

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13: 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What's going on? Chris Boom Boom Cannon. Chances of showers throughout the weekend, so keep that in mind if you're making some plans. 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But how do you know your partner isn't the one? 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The only question he pops is, does this look infected? 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

0: Thank you for letting us be a backseat driver on your way home or whatever you're getting set to do this Friday night. Just be careful, okay? It's Power 97.7. Hey, what's up? Chris Boom Boom Cannon. Chance of showers tomorrow and Sunday. Keep that in mind as you're making some plans. Let's step inside the Power 97.7 Comedy Club, your Friday edition. There's nothing more heartbreaking than getting a certain something in your mail. Here's comedian Shang Wang on doing his civil duty that Americans get to enjoy.
1: I had to take a break from touring to do a little jury duty. On paper, jury duty is a noble idea, but in reality, it feels so casual. The government's just like, well, are you free? Come downtown. We have a situation in a field in which you have no background experience. You have no insight or interest, but we're going to have two very biased parties present completely opposite arguments to prove that they are right. And then you tell us the truth for real. You got this. We did not do a good job. It was 3 weeks of trial, and yet nobody took notes. Everybody's like, I'll probably remember that. By the time it came to deliberation, we had nothing. We just going off energy. We're like, I don't know, guilty? It sounds terrible, but relax. No one's life was on the line. It was a civil case. It was a U.S. corporation suing a Canadian corporation, so we just went with home team.
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0: what's up? It's Chris Boom Boom Cannon, and you are spending part of your Friday afternoon with Power 97.7, and I do appreciate that. Okay, let me begin by saying that losing weight and keeping it off, it's hard to do. And if you're using a GLP-1 like Ozempic or Wegovy, please be very careful. There are hundreds of lawsuits that have come up claiming that GLP-1s can cause vision loss.
1: We have gotten around close to 200 calls. There's so much fear and unknown, and they want answers. And, you know, these are not minor side effects.
0: Of course, losing your vision is not a minor thing. My God, if that happens, how are you going to be able to see where to inject yourself? And the pharmaceutical companies are releasing a new, more honest TV commercial jingle.

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24: Rumors spreading around in that Texas town. About to shack outside the game. And you know what I'm talking about. 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

0: 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What's going on? Chris Boom Boom Cannon. So let me set the scene for you. You're setting up a new account online and you have to create a username and password. The username, that's easy peasy. Let's talk about passwords because I have officially reached my limit. My patience limit, not my character limit.
1: Boom Boom's on the mic, no filter today. Saying what's real in his own special way. So you better buckle up, it's about to get lit. There, I said it, and that's legit.
0: Why, oh why, does every website need a password that looks like it was created by a hostage negotiator? Your password must contain 14 characters, one uppercase letter, one lowercase letter, a number, a symbol, your pet's blood type, and a Greek letter. And then it says, your password cannot contain a previously used password. For the love of God, I just want to log in, not defuse a bomb. And then when you finally create one they approve, you then have to type it out again. I had a hard enough time typing it out the first time. I'm going to tell you my new password because I don't remember it and I know you won't remember it. It's now Fluffy-#7!_tractor$. I don't own a tractor or a Fluffy. And 6 months from now, I'll be staring at the screen thinking, who was I when I created this? There, I said it.
2: Oh yeah, I said it.
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0: Playing nothing but the classic hits all night long and all weekend long. 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And the world isn't ridiculous enough during the daytime. The late night comedians were making fun of pretty much everything. If you missed them, this is Late Night Laughs.
1: The makers of Natural Light are hosting a new contest that would upgrade the winner's garage. 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
2: Lowe's is launching a drone delivery service with DoorDash. Yeah. I like the idea of a person who wants to tackle a DIY project but's too lazy to drive to Lowe's.
1: Starbucks announced that it plans to close 500 North American cafes as part of its turnaround, which means that thousands of Americans could be forced to go to the next intersection.
2: McDonald's announced that they're moving to an open kitchen layout so customers can see their McCafe drinks being prepared. People are like, cool, can we also see our food being prepared? And McDonald's like, you can, but you can't unsee it. You know, I will say that.
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